recklessly, you lost that love, that love, baby. Recklessly, you lost that love, you lost that love.

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I miss you. 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
3: Yo, what do you want, man?
2: My girl just caught me.
3: You made her catch you?
2: I don't know how I let this happen.
3: With who?
2: The girl next door, you know? I don't know what to do.
3: Said it wasn't you.
2: All right.

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And it's like, yo, if I would've watched interviews sooner, bro, we were so alike. It's unfortunate because it's like, yo, when people die, that's when you, like, you know? Because, yo, remorse kind of makes you check them out.

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The present has no history. There's no time like the present. No better place to be than where you are within my heart, like within you is me. Explain my heart.

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She moved like a saint, but the dance cadaverous. Heard she sings songs on the stage of the full moon. Listen to it, the philosophical nigga music. Learn a couple words, you might even get to do it. Mass produce the habits of rhythm. 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You got a diploma, but gotta get paid. You laughing and smiling, but dancing to change. You could be the death of me. You could be the death of me.

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1: Intervistiamo anche i cani malefici. Bala bala bello bello bala bala bello. Ne?
2: Ai.
3: We all suffer tragedy. We all are gonna go through tragic events in life and
4: AC.
5: Man, straight up. Murdo.
4: Get out the way.